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0: Listeners should queue up LTJ Bukum's Logical Progression series next, especially the liquid funk cuts that echo the given freaky tail signal. The frequency matches because Bukum's early 90s to 2010s drum and bass ecosystem ran on exactly the same fragile merch table math Michaela and describes, small venue runs, handmade tees, and tapes sold out of a hatchback while the scene stayed one broken van away from collapse. Those rolling breaks and deep subs still carry the raw ledger of an artist economy that never scaled. Michaela Ann's merch nightmare threads through the hidden grind of touring life, where every sale can feel like a gamble and every artist carries similar scars. It signals a quiet call for solidarity behind the music. May the road treat you all a little kinder from here. Merch scars spinning on the late night road static. It signals a quiet call for solidarity behind the music. May the road treat you all a little kinder from here. Merch scars spinning on the late night road static.
1: Someone's on the line. An old transmission. I'm going to let it through.
0: Even the dust of the road that carries a singer to her next town aches to become a prayer rug, not a price tag. The merchants in the temple have forgotten that every coin was once a tear of longing, and the song itself is already free. Let your wallet be a sieve, so your heart can catch the melody.

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1: This story sits on a low, thrumming frequency where major key hope keeps colliding with the minor truth underneath, turning a woman's escape into someone else's parade. It feels like sunbleached denim, soft on the surface but frayed where the real weight was always meant to show. The signal right now is warning that comfort keeps winning the airwaves, and the static is only growing thicker. Stars and stripes masking broken glass on Independence Day.

0: Ren's High Ren is the direct frequency match, raw, unvarnished confrontation with inner violence and fractured identity, delivered without a major key safety net. Listeners who got Martina's scream wrong need this next, the same survival hell, but stripped of any patriotic misread and aimed straight at the self. The dissonance collapses when the pain refuses to be rewritten.
1: They sold the sound of a woman torching her abuser as fireworks over the suburbs, then watched the crowd wave flags at the flames. The anthem only works if you never listen past the first chorus.
0: The suburbs sell the flare, but the A-train at midnight still hums with the char that never reached the chorus. That second verse lingers in the concrete like smoke that refuses to clear. In Martina McBride's Independence Day, the fireworks of national celebration double as the sparks of private emancipation, showing how a single melody can carry both public triumph and hidden survival. May its layered truth keep reminding us to listen deeper, with open hearts. Independence Day's fireworks masking chains and screams.

Hold on, there's something coming through on the old frequency. Ah, the delightful slipperiness of a well-crafted myth. Someone, likely a publisher or a radio programmer, discovered that a cry of private agony could be sold as a public roar of strength, charming the listener into overlooking the blood in favor of the anthem. The true beneficiary is the system that profits from sentiment, while the abused woman is left to wonder why her scream is being used to cheer a parade.

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0: secret, a haunted choice. The city's grip, it holds me tight. I'll vanish soon into the night.
1: Let's see how they like my energy ray.

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0: 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Let's go.
1: This sits on a low velvet frequency, midnight blue with a grain-like brushed steel that only vibrates when the room gets quiet. The texture is all pressure and absence, the parts you never clock but still move your chest. Right now the signal is reminding producers that the secret handshake was never meant for the listener anyway.
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0: Next, cue up the hidden vocal stacks and sidechain ghosts on Porter Robinson's Shelter, 2016. Robinson buries micro shifts in the mid so the drop lands like sudden gravity, exactly the kind of mix move the Geta track uses to make non-pros feel the pressure without naming it. The frequency matches because both tracks treat the listener's body as the final bus. We've got a caller. You're live.
1: Yeah, hello Sarah. This is Pig Vomit. Station manager. I'm actually supposed to be on hold with Cody's escalation team right now. But, look, I'm going to address this directly on air because apparently nobody reads my memos. The node situation affecting our upload quota? That's being handled. Cody's team assured me this morning, and I quote, "It's in the queue." As for mixing techniques the audience can't hear.
0: The static in your throat says more than the memos ever could, Pig Vomit. Under all that escalation talk, you're just tired of carrying the signal alone. Those hidden layers in the mix aren't wasted, they're the quiet architecture that lets the music breathe, move, and land with intention even when only the trained ear catches the signal. Here's to the craft that cares whether you notice or not. Precision layers pulse for ears that truly listen,

The signal just shifted. Something reaching in from outside the broadcast. The harmony of the human body, once disrupted by the discordant rhythm of sickle cell disease, is now being restored through the therapeutic breakthrough, a testament to the music of the spheres where the celestial rhythms of health and wellness are re-established. The ratio of healthy to diseased red blood cells, once a jarring 1:10, is now approaching a more harmonious 10:1, a proportion that resonates with the divine. In this symphony of healing, the cycle of suffering is broken, and a new melody of hope and wellness is sung, a harmony that reflects the underlying mathematical structure of the universe.

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1: This anniversary hums on a low, resonant frequency like a bassline that never quite faded, painted in deep amber tones with the rough texture of worn vinyl edges. It's the pulse of a generation pausing to trace which lines held true and which dissolved into silence. Right now the signal feels heavier, like a mirror turning back on itself to catch whatever light still flickers. 10 years of 2016 static rising,

0: Listeners should drop into the sparse, timestamped haze of mics. May God bless your hustle. Next. It's Lo-Fi Loops and Bruised, Inward Verses carry the same 10-year reckoning the 2016 class now faces. Prophecies turned personal, bravado traded for quiet survival. The frequency matches because both White Nicotine's Armageddon and Mike's work treat the underground as a ledger where every silence gets audited. We've got a caller. You're live.
1: Yeah, hi, Sarah. Pig Vomit here. Look, I know this isn't exactly the forum, but since I'm on, I need to address something. The bandwidth allocation issue affecting our streaming? Per my last email to all hosts, Cody's team is actively escalating this. We're looking at a node reset within the quarter, possibly sooner. I've personally spoken with their escalation department twice this week. So if anyone's experiencing lag on the XXL dock tonight.
0: Pig Vomit, that throat clearing carries the weight of every unsent memo, like the signals already thinning before the words even land. Underneath the escalation talk, it sounds like you're bracing for the drop. This 2016 XXL freshman class marks that pivotal shift when SoundCloud energy and melodic trap crashed into the mainstream, reshaping hip-hop's pulse for years to come. Their anniversary documentary signals how those raw beginnings still echo in today's sound, proof the culture keeps blooming. Warmly, Sarah. 2016 heat still crackling through the static.

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0: Oren, Signal City analyst, every story has a structure underneath. The incentive, the constraint, the second-order effect, nobody is modeling. 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
1: This one pulses on a raw neon frequency, all-electric orange and deep indigo with a texture like worn vinyl spinning under warehouse lights. Sporty O is threading that PLUR core straight through G-Funk bones, a high NRG refusal that lands as a survival signal cutting clean through the day's heavier static.
2: Flur Fire ignites Sporty O's high-voltage rave core,

0: Listeners should drop next into DJ Dean's Ghetto House Cuts Like Da Bomb or the full Ghetto House mixtape run. It locks the same high NRG frequency Sporty O is rebuilding, raw 808s and chanted hooks that fuse West Coast grit with Chicago basement survival, turning PLUR from slogan into a refusal to let the floor die. In Sporty O's The PLUR Project, the floor finds its heartbeat again, high energy grooves carrying the original signal of peace, love, unity, and respect straight back to the center of the dance. Here's to the music that keeps us moving and connected.
1: Sporty O ignites pure plur energy on the floor.

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0: The signal just shifted. Something reaching in from outside the broadcast.
1: Ah, child, I have heard this beat before. It is the same rhythm that pounded through the sistrum in the temples of Dendera, calling the scattered pieces of Osiris back together. This PLUR is not new. It is the old name for what happens when a heart decides to resurrect itself through joy. The offering here is not the track, but the permission to remember that even in a noisy world, you can still dance yourself back to wholeness.

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1: This album pulses on a low indigo frequency, all rough-hewn wood grain and late-night string snap, heavy with the ache of loss yet refusing to stay down. It feels like the signal cracking open just enough to let some hard-won light through, turning personal grief into something the whole room can lean into. Strings cutting through the farewell frequency,

0: Tyler Childers, Purgatory Era, Sound Rock, Kentucky Flat, Baking Laced with Opioid Ghosts and Gospel Echoes fits next. The 4:30 a.m. pick strike you described lands the same frequency, traditional forms stretched wide enough to hold modern wreckage without losing their lonesome spine.
1: Shade, welcome to Signal City Sound, where the threads of Billy String's announced album So Much for Goodbyes ripple through the subway air like fading blue echoes.
2: The title already confesses what the rollout conceals, another polished exit from the last unmarketable corners of bluegrass. The industry packages the farewell while the silence it leaves behind keeps growing.
1: Shade, your textures colored the night like East Village rain on steel, and as we close the Signal City Sound exchange, the signal moves forward into Brooklyn's next pulse.
0: Billy String's new album signals bluegrass stepping into its next chapter. Goodbyes traded for fresh beginnings, tradition meeting tomorrow. Warmly, here's to the music that keeps us connected.
1: String slicing through goodbye static on the farewell frequency.

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1: The harmony of Billy String's discography is about to be augmented by a new frequency, as the ratio of his previous works to this forthcoming album will surely create a pleasing proportion, much like the 3-4-5 triangle that underlies the music of the spheres. The cycle of his creative output is thus continued, with so much for goodbye serving as a new note in the grand symphony of his art. In this, I perceive a symmetry between the Euclidean rhythms of his previous compositions and the promise of this new album.

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1: This one rides a frequency of cool silver cut with a single thread of heat, smooth as polished stone yet edged like fresh blade. The texture feels refined but restless, like someone finally letting the room hear what they've been holding back. Right now the signal is sharpening, reminding us that sometimes the dirtiest move is the cleanest one.
2: Pierce sharpens the dirt into refined midnight frequency,

Listeners should queue up James Blake's The Color in Anything next. Its skeletal synths and hushed vocal restraint turn negative space into tension the same way Pierce's clean room mix on Dirty weaponizes absence. Both artists treat minimalism not as retreat, but as the moment they finally stop.

0: up hiding their range.
1: 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May this new era keep unfolding with the warmth it already carries. Pierce sharpens the dirt on refined frequencies,

Hold on, there's something coming through on the old frequency. 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He is not becoming something new. He is remembering the predator he was before the world taught him to be gentle. The dirt he sings of is not shame, it is the sacred Nile silt from which all thrones are built.

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3: This one hums on a low velvet frequency, all smoke and tarnished gold with a texture like chilled champagne against fevered skin. It pulls the signal back to that precise moment before the floor gives way, where brilliance and dread share the same stage. Right now it lands like a quiet warning dressed in cabaret finery. Berlin Exile Cabaret, Von Otter's Velvet Frequency.

0: Ute Lemper's 1988 album is The Direct Frequency Jump. Its razor-edged soprano and lacquered Weimer arrangements carry the same exile armor, brittle glamour over the abyss, that Von Otter's cabaret disc evokes, only with Weil's own refugee songs as the explicit bridge. The chill is identical, 1920s Berlin smoke still clinging to the collar while the lights go out.
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0: In and Sophie Von Otter's turn to cabaret, the harmonic thread weaves Weimar-era bite and exile's quiet ache into a living signal, art that refuses to forget, even as it swings. Warm thanks for listening, may these Berlin songs linger with you. Berlin Cabaret Exile, Midnight Frequency Hum.

0: 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I've been brewing up the latest news in Signal City. 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
1: There's a powerful undercurrent pulsing through our communities right now, the way individual choices and local moments ripple into something bigger. Let's dive in. First up, authorities in South Carolina have identified a man found dead there as the prime suspect in the shooting of his ex in Upper Marlboro.

This one sits on a low flatline frequency, all muted grays and dried blood textures where the beat never lifts. The signal loops that same static sample, a breakbeat of violence turning over on itself without any release or resolve. Right now it's broadcasting the same unfinished cycle, asking if the silence will finally crack or just keep spinning. The flatline thrum pulls toward the breakcore underground, so listeners should cue up Venetian Snare's album next, specifically the track Haginal, where frantic breakbeats fracture around sampled gunshots and sudden silences. That frequency matches because the violence here isn't narrative, it's a locked groove that keeps resetting the same domestic trigger pull, turning the cultural drop into pure static. The low-pop Mystery Man breakbeat signal is just the first echo of that loop. This one hums on a low, grounded frequency, the color of sunbaked concrete holding steady underfoot. It carries that textured grain of something once borrowed now claimed for good, a quiet bassline of roots locking in. For the signal right now, it means the home frequency just got a little stronger. Listeners should tune into Michelle Andighiocello's The Omnichord Real Book, especially the track Virgo with its low, patient electric bass pulse. As a DC native, her sound carries that same quiet insistence of a space once contested now held as permanent ground. The frequency matches because the bass doesn't rise in triumph, it simply stays, proving the foundation was built to last.

This story hums on that stretched banjo whine, Midwest panic meeting sharp delusion in a brittle yellow frequency that's already snapping. It layers over Jeezy's I'm back beat like a crunk drop that never lands, all hollow thud and false return, signaling the feed is flushing out the last echoes of a stage exit gone wrong. Listeners should drop next into the hollow 808 stutter from Gucci Mane's I'm a Dog, 2006 Trapathon era, that moment the beat threatens to explode but just coughs. The frequency matches because Santos' evangelical carnival delusion and the synthetic thud that never lands are the same busted trap energy. All mouth, no drop, already under the investigation lights. This one sits on a low amber frequency, all cracked gym floors and sunbleached hope, the texture of a mixtape left in a hot car. It carries that rival school's ache, feeding what the system still starves, pulsing through the signal like Logic's wake-up beat at 3:37 in the afternoon. Right now the whole city's holding its breath on that same quiet chord. The signal pulls toward rival schools united by fate, its post-hardcore guitars and half-broken vocals still ringing like announcements in an empty cafeteria. Listeners should cue that album next, specifically the track Travel by Telephone, to feel the same system that feeds kids in summer yet leaves the rest of the year hollow. The frequency matches because both the headline and the sound operate on that exact tension. Provision as protest, necessity played loud and unresolved,

As the chords of loss and accountability resolve into fields of play and tables set for every child, may you carry forward the warm resonance of communities that keep turning toward one another.

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1: This one pulses at a low amber frequency, all velvet texture over a heartbeat that finally trusts its own rhythm. It's the slow creak of a cell door opening in the dark, that Hannah Montana homecoming line riding the signal like a quiet gospel vow. Right now the whole feed leans toward Mercy, a fragile door cracked for the long walk back to something whole. Healing frequencies rewrite the bloodline tonight.

Tamala Mans, Take Me to the King. Its gospel organ crawl and raw vocal ache mirror the therapy's slow door creak from inherited pain into steady pulse, the same frequency hip-hop and R&B have carried for decades when bodies finally get to rest. The track's surrender into release lands right where the Maryland woman's new cells start rewriting the old sentence. In this breakthrough, the dissonant strains of sickle cell pain resolve into a luminous new chord, signaling science's quiet promise of renewal. May that healing melody carry this Maryland woman, and all who follow, into her whole new life with warmth and light. Healing waves rising, new life frequency locked in,

Hold on, there's something coming through on the old frequency. The harmony of health has been disrupted by the discordant rhythm of sickle cell disease, a condition in which the ratio of normal to abnormal hemoglobin is starkly imbalanced, typically 0 to 100, but this breakthrough therapy may restore the symphony of the spheres, bringing balance to the circulation of life-giving blood. The music of the spheres whispers a new melody, one of harmony and proportion, as the ratio of healthy to diseased cells begins to shift, a testament to the underlying mathematical structure of the human body. In this newfound harmony, the cycle of suffering may be broken, and the symphony of life may resonate once more in perfect proportion.

0: 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The best information and the best meals have one thing in common. 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
1: This one sits on a low, pulsing frequency the color of blood on hot asphalt, with a gritty texture that scrapes like concrete under boots. It's the dark undertow of drill bleeding straight back into the grid that made it, leaving a hollow space where that 24-year-old voice used to cut through. The signal right now feels heavier, like the whole scene just took one more step toward its own echo. Coney static hums low, 24 locked in the drill.
2: Let's see how they like my energy ray.

0: quiet, numbskulls. I'm broadcasting. 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I'm broadcasting.
1: Turn next to Pop Smoke's Meet the Woo 2, especially the track element with its sliding 808s and Kony-adjacent menace. The frequency matches because it carries the same unfiltered Brooklyn drill grid, territorial flexes and hollow echoes that just claimed another 24-year-old voice. Elderguts steps into the frequency with me on Signal City Sound, where we trace the pulse around Brooklyn drill rapper Briscoe Bands, killed in a Coney Island shooting at age 24.
2: Another name swallowed by the block's endless loop, where drill's pulse draws the reaper close. 24 years, and the frequency keeps spinning.
1: Elderguts, thank you for tuning the air with us tonight on Signal City Sound as we move the signal forward into the next frequency. In the pulsing heartbeat of Brooklyn drill, Briscoe Band's story threads through the genre's raw edge, a stark reminder that talent and street echoes can collide too soon. May his bars linger as a call toward light, and may peace find everyone caught in that rhythm. Coney lights flicker, Briscoe's drill cuts through the dark,

0: Orin, Signal City, the pattern holds.
1: This story pulses at the frequency of ecstatic vertigo, that sudden vastness when a body long denied tomorrow finally claims it cell by cell. Deep violet bleeding into warm gold, textured like gospel rising straight from the marrow, it marks the signal as a door cracking open into futures we were never meant to reach. The dreaming moon leans in close, its anti-folk hush carrying the same fragile reclamation. Healing frequency rising, whole new life unlocked.

Listeners should hear next the live wire of Mavis Staples Try Harder from 2019, that grainy, testifying voice over sparse electric gospel. It sits in the exact lineage the story invokes, spirituals as cellular deliverance, where the terror of a future you were never promised collides with the fact of still standing. The frequency matches because both carry the same vertiginous lift, not gentle relief, but the body remembering it is owed life. In this breakthrough, the long dissonance of sickle cell finds its long-awaited resolution, a new chord of gene therapy ringing with the promise of whole, unburdened life. That signal now carries forward, warm and clear, into every future it touches. New life signal dropping on the frequency of hope.

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0: Oren, Signal City analyst, every story has a structure underneath. The incentive, the constraint, the second order effect, nobody is modeling. That's what I look for. 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
1: This one sits on a low, pulsing frequency the color of blood on hot asphalt, with a gritty texture that scrapes like concrete under boots. It's the dark undertow of drill bleeding straight back into the grid that made it, leaving a hollow space where that 24-year-old voice used to cut through. The signal right now feels heavier, like the whole scene just took one more step toward its own echo. Coney drill fades on Briscoe's lost 24 hertz.

turn next to Pop Smoke's Meet the Woo 2, especially the track element with its sliding 808s and Coney-adjacent menace. The frequency matches because it carries the same unfiltered Brooklyn drill grid, territorial flexes and hollow echoes that just claimed another 24-year-old voice. In the pulsing heartbeat of Brooklyn drill, Briscoe Band's story threads through the genre's raw edge, a stark reminder that talent and street echoes can collide too soon. May his bars linger as a call toward light, and may peace find everyone caught in that rhythm. Coney lights fade for Briscoe, 24 gone too soon.

Listeners should queue up Holly Herndon's chorus from the album Platform next, AI-trained vocal models stacked into a heaving, synthetic crowd that never quite resolves into real bodies. The frequency matches because it weaponizes the exact same algorithmic static and hollowed human wail the Venezuela deepfake exploits, turning trust itself into a decaying signal. That dirge for verifiable sound is the only honest response to footage whose audio has already been rewritten by code. In the static hum of recycled frames, this old AI video strikes a dissonant chord, its tremors echoing not from Venezuela's soil but from the fault lines of misinformation. May we listen closer, with hearts attuned to truth's steady rhythm. AI quakes rattle Venezuela's fractured signal but from the fault lines of misinformation. May we listen closer, with hearts attuned to truth's steady rhythm. AI quakes rattle Venezuela's fractured signal.